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2: 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Tom Jamaica Funk Brown here. Check it out. I hope you join us with Frenchie.

0: Hey, what's up, my jazz peeps? Tom Jamaica Funk Brown here. Check it out. I hope you join us with Frenchie.
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0: 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And it continues. I'm your host. And where we are?
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Well, hello to you and to you. It's Paul J here for another edition of the Smooth Jazz Show, the Kitten Club, here on Sonic Stream Radio. Hope you've had a great week, and we're here for another 2 hours of lovely smooth jazz. So we've just started off with a trio of songs. The first one on the show was Bob Baldwin featuring Will Downing and Roy Ayers, and Everybody Loves the Sunshine. And that was followed up with Brenda Russell and It's a Jazz Day. And we just finished with Jay LaMotta with Deal With It from the Suzume album from 2019. So we've got some great music on the show for you today. We've got some, obviously, George Duke. Definitely George Duke. We've got Elaine Elias. We've also got Roy Ayers again in the show. Also Bob Baldwin later on in the show. So they're going to make a few appearances here on Sonic Stream Radio. So let's get on with it. We've got another hour and 45 minutes. So let's fill it up with the best smooth jazz that we can find.

0: Hey, Mr. J, are you going to play any George Duke this week?
1: That was George Duke, you idiot. Michael, idiot, idiot. Anyway, that's another trio of great songs here on Sonic Stream Radio. We've just heard Love from the album Feel from 1974 by George Duke. Before that, we had Pete Pearson, and the album is called A Thousand Dreams from 2015. And that's called Long Nights. And we started that trio off with a lovely piece of jazz. I love that album. It's Tiowa. And the album's called In Jody's Bedroom from 2007. And a track called Watch Out. So once again, can I thank you all for joining me here on Sonic Stream Radio. If you didn't join me, I'd be here playing music to myself, but then again, I'd probably still do it anyway. So I've got to do a couple of shout-outs. Got to do a big shout-out to the Sherbournes. Yes, Nigel and Louise Sherbourne just got married. Oh, congratulations from me. I hope you have such a wonderful, wonderful marriage. And also a big shout-out going to Mr. Frenchy for keeping the station going in my absence while I've been away, and replaying some of the old shows, still keeping the smooth jazz here in the forefront on Sonic Stream Radio.

Well, if you've been following my shows over the past few weeks, I've been constantly playing different versions of a song called The Island, and it's written by a guy called Ivan Lins. And in 2000, they did an album which was a tribute to him. It's called A Love Affair, the music of Ivan Lins. And from that track there, You've Moved Me to This, sung by Lisa Fisher and James D. Train Williams. Such a lovely song. Before that, from 1991, Elaine Elias, A Long Story is the album, and Back in Time. And we started that trio off. We started the show with Bob Baldwin doing Everybody Loves the Sunshine. So from the Roy Ayres Ubiquity album, Everybody Loves the Sunshine, that was The Third Eye. So I've got to do another quick big shout out to Angela. Angela, how you doing? Haven't given you a shout out for a long time. Hope you're still enjoying the shows. And I will be in touch with you shortly. Honestly, I will call you and say hello, because I'm terrible at keeping up with my friends. Anyway, we're going to continue. Earth, Wind and Fire, the album's called Open Our Eyes. And this from 1974. And that.

is so nice. Oh, the album's called Oasis. That track is called Teardrops from Joe Sample from his album from 1985. Before that, we had a nice piece of 70s jazz stroke soul, which is by Harris and Orr. You Opened My Life to the World is from their album from 1976. And we started that trio off with a track which wasn't on the original Open Our Eyes album by Earth, Wind & Fire from 1974. It was unreleased and it was re-released in 2001. And that was Steps Tune, which is a track for Charles Stepney, who's no longer with us. So you're here with Paul J. We're into the second hour on our Kitten Club here this week. Don't forget the Kitten Club is here every Wednesday and Thursday night between 10 and midnight. And you can hear the repeat on a Friday afternoon, midday I think is when it is played. So we've still got another hour of smooth jazz here on Sonic Stream Radio. So let's continue.

I think I'd have to say that is my favourite song of the show so far. Oh, yeah, yeah, yeah. Brand new from Jeff Logan, friend of the station. The album's called Symphony, and the track is called So Sexy Part 1. And that album dropped on me by Frenchie from Mr. Logan, and we really appreciate it. It's such a good album, trust me. Get out there and buy it if you haven't got it already. Before that, we had Lee Jones from 2008, and Have It Your Way, which is... yeah, and we started the trio off with the second track by Bob Baldwin of the show from 2022, and the track is called Sunday Afternoon, featuring Laurie Williams on vocals. And Laurie Williams, she's a lady that I've been playing a lot recently on the show because she has such a wonderful voice. As Amanda says to me, I don't tend to like female singers, but when I do like one, I go overboard. And Laurie Williams, she's a lady that I've been playing a lot recently on the show because she has such a wonderful voice. As Amanda says to me, I don't tend to like female singers, but when I do like one, I go overboard on them. And Laurie

Glenn Jones is touring the UK right now. And oh my gosh, this track here. Get ready for this.

sitting here having the best time ever listening to this smooth jazz from 2020, Stan Sargent from the album String Theory, and that was Dreams, and before that, Lindsay Webster from 2013, and Be Cool, and we started the trio off, Norman Connors from the album Take It to the Limit from 1980, and Melancholy Fire, featuring the wonderful vocal performance of Glenn Jones, not Jen Glones, but Glenn Jones. Absolutely superb piece of jazz music. So I'm going to do a quick a little thing here for Mr. Fridge. Well, oh, hang on, he's gone. He was on my screen there and I've lost it. Oh my God, what is wrong with me? So on Thursday the 30th of April 2026, there is going to be a celebration of Jazz Day, International Jazz Day, which is going to take place at the Samay Thai restaurant and cocktail bar, which is in the Jewelry Quarter. That's on Thursday the 30th of April, and it starts at 4 p.m. going until late, and it's free admission. So please come and see. Who's he got on the bill? He's got Frenchie on there, there's Bruce Q, there's Chris Reed, Mark G, Alvin Davis, Sammy Goldburn, War for Jazz, West Loop Chicago, and Kenny B. So, hey, that is one lineup. So, there's also a live musician going to be there. So, if you've got time, why don't you pop down to the Jewelry Quarter in Birmingham on Thursday, the 30th of April, 2026, for International Jazz Day. So in the past few weeks, I have been pushing hard this next artist, Lamont Dozier Jr., because I'm a massive fan of Lamont Dozier, his father. And so this is his son, and he's put out some really lovely, lovely music. And here's another one. It's a rendition of a great, well, it's Todd Lundgren, really. Todd Lundgren. I'm thinking about Dolph Lundgren. Todd Rundgren. Is that right? Is that how I pronounce it? It's him. It's his song. What made famous by the Isley Brothers. Anyway, here is Lamont Dozier Jr.'s version of Hello, It's Me.

haven't had any, what do you call it, my trombone on the show today, but just squeeze it in at the end. Jeff Bradshaw from his album called Stronger. One second. Hang on, my mic's gone all funny on me. From 2020, the album's called Stronger, and the track is called Butterfly Feature, which is for Herbie Hancock. And it features Christian McBride and James Poister on it. And before that, we had from the album Winter in America from 1974, Gil Scott-Heron and Brian Jackson, and a song for Bobby Smith. And we started that last trio off with Lamont Dozier Jr. and Hello, It's Me. So that is it. There is no more. I'm out of here. Don't forget, next week I'll be celebrating 1 year here on Sonic Stream Radio. So if you can catch the From Me To You show on the Sunday afternoon between 2 and 4, I'll have a bit of madness there for you. Failing that, I'll see you here next week in the Kitten Club on Sonic Stream Radio. So the last track from me today goes back to the year that I was born, 1964. And it is Song For My Father, which I thought is quite apt, and that it's by the Horace Silver Quintet. So have yourselves a great week, and hopefully I will see you here, God sparing us. I'll see you here next week.

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It's more about what you play, not how you play. All these years of playing and all the music that I've had to play is all stuck back here. The sensibility and the approach towards each particular song and the way I've played it over the years and stuff like that pretty much feeds into what I have to deal with now that's current. And I still apply the same thing.

Hello, one. We're back once again, some sweet vibes for you, right here on sunnyxtreme.net. The show's called House Elements. My name is Paul Lewis. 24/7, 365, we are here for you.

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Real People, Speech and Folk. I Never Knew, the Folk remix. Moving into Saheb Mohammed, In Her Light, Sheldon Ray. 40 minutes in, still got vibes to go, 1 hour 20. Let's go.

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How you doing, folks?

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latest offering from Dave Lee. Prospect Park, Our Love, Dave Lee's Garage City Mix, featuring AJ. We're moving to Nova Vantara, a classic cover done by Roy Ayres. Everybody loves the sunshine, very apt. 10 minutes past the hour, got 50 minutes to go. Stick around, stay around, some newness coming your way real soon.

some newness for you right here. Taking from Deep Cuts 01, Misaki Marie, and it's called Found. Before this was Nova Fontana. Roy Ayres classic covered by them.

We're going again with Stacey Kidd Part 2. Can't do any wrong as far as I'm concerned. Some nice tunes released by him. Looking forward to seeing him sometime this year, DJ Set. But in the meantime, pray for me. This is the main mix. Let's go, SonicStream.net. Yeah. 25 minutes ago.

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Beautiful person as well. If you ever get a chance to speak to him, that's time for you. That's Louis Vega.

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Peace and love to you and everyone. See you again real soon. Take care. I'll see ya across the dance floors or on the airwaves real soon.

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1: Hey, welcome along. 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It's a new week, it's a new show. 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

I know. Track you'll know, retwisted and sounding very nice at the Sunday Club last week on the big speakers at Samai.

last week was a kind of neo soul, soulful mid tempo 100 beat per minute affair. This week we're taking the tempo back up for you walkers, joggers, cyclists, runners, lovers, fighters, and dancers.

So before we get into it today, I just say thank you to everybody who came out last Sunday to the Third Sunday Club at Samai. It's building. Some new faces through the door. Some young guests as well, enjoying the music, enjoying the up-tempo kind of soulful, funky house kind of beat, along with the jazz and everything else. We're back. We continue into September, September the 20th. It's the third Sunday, as always, at Samai. Come and join us. We'll talk about more of that today in coming weeks as well.

So the fourth show for the month of August 2026 here at the Room at the Top. How are you? The weather's changing here in the UK. And most people I've spoke to this week have been a bit irritable, if I'm honest. Including myself. I know it's the weather. Drinking too much coffee. A bit short-tempered. Hope French is not listening. So musically for the next 2 hours, trying to lift your spirits as we ease our way into those darker months of autumn and winter 2026. Been sorting through the files this week, so there'll be some classic stuff, some old stuff, some new stuff as well as we get through the next 2 hours. But just living in the moment. No looking back, no looking forward, and just enjoying the now.

from the summer of 2026 to Two Sider, from Gerardo Flesina, track called Douala. Musician, DJ, and I think looks like an old school Italian actor as well, Gerardo Flesina. Plenty of character in that guy. Give it a nudge. It took an hour last week to get 100 beats per minute. We started just under 200 today, or even 120. 200, imagine that.

smashing that 200 beats a minute. You may be thinking, Mark, it's a pre-recorded show. Why don't you take the mistakes out? Well, I'm a true believer in embracing the imperfection. As they say, wabi-sabi.

Just to prove my point about the imperfection, I'm going to leave that mix in as well. Oh dear, he's not having a good day. It's always a fine way to find out whether anybody listens to the show or the podcast, because the only time they get in touch is to tell you how poor that mix was. Close Your Eyes was the track, Mikal Migs. I think I was too relaxed now. Osun Lade's Yoruba Soul Mix into something 2026, Nana Fab, Eternal Between. I'm just going to pull my socks up now.

spiritual rhythm mix of a track called Eternal Between, the artist Non and Fab. If you're around last week and you caught any of this show, I think I mentioned I was eating the grapes across two or three tracks. Been downstairs for something in the fridge, got the grapes out, started eating them, and couldn't stop. And then later that day, Mrs. G returns home, opens the fridge and said, "Where's the grapes?"

There's a track from The Currents. I think it's 4 or 5 track pack from Gled, GLEDD, Mama Don't Preach. I'm thinking Sunday Club folder for September.

Misaki Mori. The Misaki Mori new one, vocal remix of Yes, and before that, we know it's Expansions, the solely mixed by Calvin Saul. Just let the music play today. It's Mark G here at the Room of the Top for a show pre-recorded for Saturday the 22nd of August 2026, mistakes included. A rare sight outside as I just opened the microphone, it started to rain. Oh, where have you been?

So into the second hour we go today. I've been sorting out the music in the last few weeks and months, trying to get it all onto one server before I get too old. Save me bending down to plug things in. I'm guessing the year for that was about 2013, 2014, Mark DeClive Low, Kaze no Michi is the track. And before that, from the new Lego Edit release, it was the PCJ Project and a track called Gloria. We continue through the files and through the folders today, up to the top of the hour if you're listening on the Thursday or Saturday show. When that man arrives, Frenchie, AI's best friend, with his new set of flyers. We have been talking a lot through the week, don't worry. And don't forget, of course, September, the Sunday Club at Samai Thai Restaurant, 30 Mary Ann Street in the Jewellery Quarter in the Birmingham, B31RL. Did he say in the Birmingham? Yes, he did. Come along and say hi.

not to be mistaken with the Robert Knight classic, the Louis Vega Dance Ritual Mix of Everlasting Love. Louis Vega and Divinity on the vocals. That's from a good friend in the UK, The Goose, who endears himself to most people by giving them a nickname and openly referring to Divinity in forums and chat rooms.

Kyoto Jazz Massive, the Samba Fusion mix of Get It Together. Something I've been trying to do for the last hour and 15 minutes. I think I've told you my Kyoto Jazz Massive Shoyokino story. Went to see him in Nottingham. Popped into the toilet before the event. And there's a man himself. Next to me in the arrival, stay with me. I said to him, when you've washed your hands, can we have a photo together outside?

to which he gladly agreed to. When we're standing outside having a chat, he said to me, "Nice knitwear." Yeah, you heard it right. He said, "Nice knitwear." I'll have to share the photo one day. Maybe on the podcast flyer for this week's show. Anyway, let's continue. Here's a new thing in Psalm 23.

We're just under 30 minutes to go in today's Room in the Top here on Sonic Stream, just taking it back down to about 1:15. Funky Destiny, but if you're going on one of the Soul Weekenders overseas, I know there's one in Zante, there's the annual one in Salou that Rob's going to. Have a good time, Rob. There's one in Tenerife, there's one almost in every sunny island on the globe. But for me today, I'm just happy to see the rain outside. Just close the window here at the Room at the Top, because I could hear the rain battering against it.

diversion into my newly purchased DME Chicago folder. Subscribe on Bandcamp and go have a dig. Right, the big clock on the wall needs a new battery. No, joking. Just over 15 minutes today to the top of the hour, and that's midday on the Thursday and midday on Saturday. And that man's waiting in the wings. Frenchie's coming, thank you. Frenchie's on his way. If you're listening on the podcast, thank you as always for your ears and your support, whether you've been there for 5 or 10. I managed to eat the old 2 hours. It is appreciated.

Second time out for two or three tracks on the summer of 2026. Sean McCabe and Masaki Mori with that sample. Thank you for spending some time with me today. Whatever you have planned this weekend or this week, go safely.

Hey there, welcome. It's Saturday, and we are rolling in the deep, dancing through the decades of some great dance music. Kicking off the show, a track that I've had for a few years now. This is Red Soul. That song is called Bitten Common.

0: Well, it's been a bit of a lovely sunny week here in Penzance this week. So I hope the sun is shining wherever you may be. So I thought we'd sort of gently get into the groove. Two hours of good music coming your way. I'm going to do a little special feature on Prince as it's 10 years since he passed away. More on that in just a little while.
1: Yeah, that's cool. Let's go to the next record.

0: That came out in 2012. And 6 years earlier, this came out by a band called Mop Mop. And sending this one out especially to Tim Chappell and to Julie, of course. Didn't realise, Tim, when you were talking about Bobby Cole in the week on Facebook, he actually wrote this song. I didn't know it by him. I've always known it by Mop Mop. It's a perfect day.
1: This is the perfect day.

jazzy vibes for a perfect day. And coming up at the end of the month on Thursday, the 30th of this month, it's International Jazz Day. I'll be doing a special show on the Thursday, playing lots of jazz, lots of good tracks just like this. Mop Mop, A Perfect Day. What a tune. Let's bring the music right up to date. Bit of a classic though, a cover version of an oldie but a goodie. This is Revival, featuring Imani.

Well, that was originally done by The Emotions way back in 1977. That went to number one on the American Billboard charts. Bit of a stomper for them. But that's Revival and Amani and The Best of My Love. A little bit of a mashup coming your way. Played this a few weeks ago, I think. Whitney Houston versus Malaco. Love will save the day.

Well, a bit of a good mashup on that one. Whitney Houston versus Moloko and a guy called Jet Boot Black doing the mashup on that one. Well, good. Okay, let's get into a little bit of gospel. House Gospel Choir. That's the name of the song. A guy called Ezel.

That came out last year. The House Gospel Choir shall not be removed. Okay, let's bring the music right up to date. This came out a couple of months ago. Kelly Eldridge. As you know, I play quite a bit of her music from her movies, her videos on

0: Well, I do like that, Kelly Eldridge Boesch. If you like creative video and stuff like that and creative music, check her out on Facebook. She's rather good. She makes some brilliant videos, that is for sure.
1: We're going to do a song that you never heard before.
0: Thanks, Otis. Brand new for you. This is Merlin Bob and Masakai Mori. It's called Both Sides of the Moon. Two tunes to go, and then we're going to get into some Prince. Special tribute for him this week.

0: Well, that's a song that'll be 50 years old next year. A band called War and Galaxy. And they're going to be on tour in the UK very shortly, I believe. Must get a ticket for that. That's the Dr. Packer remix that came out last year. He added a bit to it, but the original is still there. Absolutely perfect. Brilliant. Galaxy.
1: Ralph Randell.
2: Where the music comes first.

And we are into 1978. This album came into my life. A tribute to Prince.

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Well, I'll tell you. I bought that, and the very next day, I went to work in Holland, in Rotterdam, in Holland, as a DJ, and I took that album with me, and the amount of friends I made by playing that album, and those were the first two tracks from the album called For You, and the tracks there were For You. That was a kind of instrumentally vocal thing at the beginning, and the track there, In Love. Let's move up to 2006. Get into the funkier side. Time to get on the boat.

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That is funky. Back to 78, to the first album. This is called My Love Is Forever.

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Back in 78, that's what an import album cost in those days. And that's Prince again from the first album, My Love Is Forever.

I rock, therefore I am. Came out in 1996. Sound like it was made yesterday. It is funky.

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It's the track that made him a superstar. Although in my head, he was already there. MTV played it to death. It was a great live visual of him on video. 1999.

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I hope it does you too.

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1: This is the artist. Yeah, the one with the unpronounceable name.
2: 1989. William Orbit.
3: Seen the future and it will be.
2: Did a mix on this.

William Orbit on production. That's a guy that sold 200 million records by himself. And that's his remix of Prince's The Future.

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I'm out of breath from dancing to that one, that's for sure. Okay, let's bring it up a little bit more to date. I'm going to play you two different versions of this song. This is the Jamie Lewis remix version. It's called Rock and Roll Love Affair.

0: Now, are you ready? Let's do it. 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Further back. A little right there.
1: I want to send a heartfelt thanks to my dear brother Prince. He shows deep love and I embrace it. He is the artistic genius in our midst. He is a musical artist.

0: came out in 2004. Music with a Message. That's Prince featuring Cornel West and Dear Mr. Man.
1: We have to find our heart songs all by ourselves.

0: taken from the film Happy Feet. That's Mumble and Prince, the Song of the Heart.
1: I'm gonna tell y'all one more time.

Such a great happy film if you ever get a chance to see it. 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Lots of craziness from the voice of Robin Williams. And lots of good songs as well. That's one of them. From Happy Feet.

0: To the left. Mira. To the right. I'm getting it. Oh, yeah.
1: Look out. Oh, yeah. Yeah, go. I got it.
2: That's Robin Williams. He's got it.

It's a track called Dinner with Dolores, came out in 1996. Let's go back to 79 to the second album that Prince ever produced, and this was a big track for him.

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0: And so we come to the last track. This little special tribute to the one, the only, Prince.
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0: Well, Prince released 39 albums while he was alive, and of course they've released a few records since. So many brilliant tracks to choose from. So I try to choose a few different ones. And obviously this is the second version of the song in the show, Rock and Roll Love Affair. And he certainly did have a rock and roll love affair, didn't he? Bless him.
1: Let's go.

And that concludes my little tribute to the man. Bless him. Gone too soon.

passed away on April 21st, 2016. We miss you, Prince, that is for sure. Gonna change the groove. Got about 15 minutes or so of the show left to go. Bring the music almost up to date. DJ Irv.

0: Love the vibe on this. Flutalicious. Music for a hot summer afternoon, that is for sure. DJ Irv. The track's called Come With Me. That's brand new for you.
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0: Staying with the new stuff. Second track up from Kelly Eldridge. It's called DJ's Beat.

Kelly Elbridge. If you like that kind of music, check out her videos, as I said before, on Facebook. That's a video that she made of DJs. That's why I called it DJ's Beat, all these sort of modern futurist DJs doing their thing. Rather good. Got two tunes to go. What about this one for Michelle David and the True Tones? She's Running.

That's a lady born in New York, now based in the Netherlands. Michelle David and the True Tones. Bit of a Northern Soul stomper, that one. She's running. And we come to the last record. So that just about wraps things up then for today. Do hope you've enjoyed the show. Especially hope you enjoyed the Prince section. It's a little something I made myself. I've called it Au Revoir by the SSBs, Southern Soul Boys. We'll have a new website up shortly called Southern Soul Boy. I'll let you know more about that once I get it sorted. And I have to say that this is going to be my last show for a little while. I'm struggling quite a bit at the moment trying to put shows together. I've had a chat with the station, so I'm going to have a break for a few weeks. They're going to rerun some of my older shows over the next few weeks. And then when I feel really up to it, I'll start putting new shows together. So just want to say thank you for being there. Thank you for listening. Thank you for being a part of the show. It's been a pleasure to put them together. I just feel a little bit jaded at the moment with everything that's been going on. So from me to you, till I meet you again right here on the radio, or if I meet you in the street or wherever. Thanks for listening. Stay safe. Stay well. And remember, I do love you. That's it from me. Bye for now. Oh, and very quickly, if you like this kind of jazz, I'm doing a special show on Thursday next week for International Jazz Day. That will be my final show. But obviously, it'll all be jazz, not a mixed bag like this one. So that's it. Ciao for now.

0: Keep on dancing. Keep on dancing. Keep on dancing. Keep on dancing.
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All these years of playing and all the music that I've had to play is all stuck back here. The sensibility and the approach towards each particular song and the way I've played it over the years and stuff like that pretty much feeds into what I have to deal with now that's current. And I still apply the same thing.

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1: Hey, I'm Robin Black, the music journalist. Welcome to my show, and we're going to start off with a song here by a group called Level 42, and the song is Lessons in Love.

Taking you all the way back to the Chicago. This is where these guys started off. It's the Shylights. And this particular song is Love Can Be Hazardous.

was another track there from Motown, and it was the Commodores. This is when they were funky and a big band before they went middle of the road. It's called Slippery When Wet.

0: What you just heard there was a nice beat ballad, and was by Jean Terrell. And the song is Rising Cost of Love.
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0: Just Walk With Me.
1: What you heard, folks, was Soul Music at its Best by a great duo. And this was Richie Stevens and Maxi Priest. And the song is Still Waters. What a subject, and two great artists together.

Killer track is new music to me, and it's very good indeed. It's by Bison Hip, and it's called This Time, and it's been remastered.

recognise the strings in this particular song, and you know it's been produced at Sigma Studios in Philadelphia. And here the song is by a group called Ecstasy, Passion and Pain, and it's just called Let's Love.

with some lovely smooth jazz there, and it was by Brian Simpson, and the song is Just What You Need, and it features Ellen Troutman.

That particular song was for all you husbands and wives and lovers. It's Robin Thicke, and the song's called Love After War.

This piece of Philly music here by the King himself. It's Teddy Prendergast, and the song is Girl You Know. This is not paid an awful lot, but I absolutely love it.

song you've just heard is by Wilson Pickett, and he was an icon of soul music, and he's covering a song called Grooving. Remember? The Young Rascals had a big hit with it.

That was great music because it makes you feel good. It's Huey Lewis and the News, and this is a big hit, If This Is It.

He is a singer that's absolutely fabulous. I had an interview with him many, many years ago, and he was extremely funny. Anyway, it's Al Jarreau, after all. This is my last song, and it's by Betty Swan. And the song is When the Game is Played on You. Thanks for listening. Take care, and I'll see you next time.

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1: I'm Robin Black, the music journalist. Welcome to my show, and we're going to start off with a great song here by Donna Summer, The State of Independence, by Quincy Jones Production.

Music I play is old to me, but it's new to you. And I hope you think the presentations that I put forward for your entertainment and enjoy.

Two songs together there by Al Green. The first one, Your Heart's in Good Hands, and the second one, Keep On Pushing Love.

Well, what you heard there, folks, was a music that got everybody up to dance. This was Solo, the group, and the song is Blowing My Mind on A&M Records.

Some nice beat ballad there from a group all the way from Newcastle upon Tyne. It's the Soul Messengers, and the song is called Believe.

taking you back to the 70s. I saw these guys many, many years ago. It's Jimmy James and the Vagabonds. And the song is Want You So Much.

This is a voice that you'll certainly recognise. It's Bobby Womack, and the song is Gypsy Woman. This is one of the hits he had from an MCA record label.

I'm starting to like jazz fusion because there's so much variety of it, and it's up-tempo as well. And here's a group called Mezzo Forte, and it's called Garden Party.

Taking you back to Philadelphia this time, at Sigma Studios, where it was produced, in its first choice, Sitting Pretty, and this is on the Sal Soul label.

What you just heard there was a group called LTD, and that meant love, tenderness and devotion. And this is a particular lovely ballad, and it's called Love Ballad. This is my last song, and it's by a group called Adiva. And a song, it's just Don't Think About It. Thanks for listening, take care, and I'll see you next time.

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0: Easy. The Mitchell Project Sessions, you with me, Des Mitchell, taking you through classics all the way. These classics keep a dance floor going. Started off with Candy Stanton, You've Got the Love, Always There, Incognito, featuring Justin Brand, Degrees of Motion, Do You Want It Right Now, S-Express, theme from S-Express, Black Box, Everybody, Robin S, Love for Love, Kim Sims, Too Blind to See It, and here's Jamiroquai.
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0: The Mitchell Project. 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Mitchell. 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

Well, hello to you and to you, Paul J here. Gotta say hi. How you doing? Thank you for joining me here. And if it's your first time listening to the show, welcome aboard. And I hope you enjoy the next 2 hours of smooth jazz I have for you. And for returning listeners, welcome back. So what have we got for you this week? We've got, we've got so much great jazz for you. We've got Paradise Code. We've got Jeff Lorber. We've got a couple of sit-ins of the beautiful Layla Hathaway. And we've also got Carmen Lundy, and closing the show this week is a wonderful piece of jazz from Pacific Jam from 1981. Anyway, enough of the chat. Let's get to the music.

Okay, I better start introducing some of the songs that we've been playing. So the show started off with Sea Wind from 1979 and a track called Free, followed by the beautiful vocals of Angela Bofill with Dave Valentin and Can't Change My Heart from 1986. And then we moved on to Joe McBride and Let's Spend Some Time Together from his 1996 album Keys to Your Heart. And we've just had Tim Bowman and Show Me the Way. So once again, welcome aboard, and I hope you're going to enjoy the show. I've got so much lovely smooth jazz for you. You are going to really enjoy this one.

you really do know when it's Jeff Lorber playing. So distinctive. From the album from 2001 called Kicking It. It's a track called What It Is. And prior to this, we had Paradise Code from the album One Summer Sky from 2000 and Summer of Love. And we started the trio off with Brian Simpson from the album Out of a Dream and When I Say Your Name, which featured Dave Cuss. Anyway, thank you once again. Thank you for joining me here on the show, because without you, I'm just here playing music on my own. I'd still do it, but it would be kind of lonely. So thank you for joining me here on Sonic Stream Radio.

the album from 2001, Kisses in the Rain. That's Rick Braun and Grover's Groove. And preceding this, we had a double bill of Lala Hathaway. First, we had the Street Life track by Lala Hathaway and Joe Sample, which is from the album The Song Lives On. And that was Street Life. Absolutely love that version of that. And we followed that up with Art Porter from the album 1996 called Lay Your Hands On Me. And that was One More Chance. So you're here with me here on Sonic Stream Radio, smooth jazz and Latin jazz, 10 o'clock till midnight every Sunday, Monday, Tuesday, Wednesday, Thursday nights. Always here on Sonic Stream Radio with more for jazz, Frenchie, and also myself, Paul J, for your listening pleasure. And so if it's your cup of tea, make sure you spread the word. Tell everybody we're here 10 till midnight playing smooth jazz and Latin jazz just for you.

And before that, we had Jay Spencer from the album called Chimera, depending on how you want to pronounce that, and Thinking About You, featuring Ephraim Galloway. What a lovely voice that guy's got. And before that, we had Reggie Hines and I Want You from the album Live Your Life from 2009. So regular listeners to my version of the Kitten Club when I'm hosting, you know what's coming next. 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

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Right, the next track that I'm about to play is a special dedication to my good friend. I've known her for over 35 years. Her name's Angela Madu. And Angela, I've got this track for you. I knew I had to dig it out for you, because a few weeks ago I played a track by Joe Sample, which is called Night Flight, and she absolutely loved it. So I did a little bit of digging, dug in my crates, and I found this one for her because I knew it existed. I'm not sure that she knows it exists, but here it is.

Jude Swift from 1990 from the album called Music for Your Neighborhood, and Mariscos. Hey, I'm learning that. Mariscos. And before that, we had Gene Dunlop from Peaceful Days and Sometimes When I'm Alone. And we started the trio off with Mark Winkler from the Ebony Rain album from 1987, which featured Joe Sample. And that was going out to Angela. That was another version of Night Flight. I hope you really enjoyed that, because I love playing it. You should be mine. Okay, only 30 minutes left to go, so let's keep going.

0: is so good. From the album from 2015, Made in Brazil, that's Elaine Elias and Você, featuring Roberto Menescal, also on vocals.
1: Você

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1: Você.
0: Bacana.
2: Oh, I do love that track. Oh my gosh, that album is superb. From 2015, Você, which is on the album Made in Brazil. And prior to that, I played Jay Spencer from the album Blue Moon and You Should Be Mine, featuring the vocals of Shockley Williams, who's from Mint Condition. Why was I struggling to find that name? Anyway, three more tracks left to go. I hope you've enjoyed the show. I hope you're going to stay right to the end, because we're going to finish with a great track by Pacific Jam. Trust me, it's worth the wait.
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0: The album is called The Journey. That is the Baylor Project and Great Is Thy Faithfulness from 2017. And I've only just really started to play that album again. And oh my gosh, it really has touched me in my heart. Seriously, what a wonderful album that is. If you haven't got it, I recommend you get it because it's worth listening to. And if you don't, you'll probably hear every track off that album on this show at some stage over the next coming weeks, because it's on repeat at the moment with me, as a lot of these tracks are. Anyway, don't forget, every Monday, Tuesday, Wednesday, Thursday, and there's also Sunday between 10 and midnight, we've got Smooth Jazz here on Sonic Stream Radio.
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Come Running to Me. That is Lauren Desberg from the album called Sideways from 2014. How sweet. Oh my gosh. Right, that's it. There is no more. That is the end of the Kitten Club for tonight. I hope you've enjoyed it. And I'm going to leave you with one of my favorite all-time tracks from Pacific Jam. It's called In the Morning. Have yourselves a great week, and hopefully I'll see you next time.

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1: You know what I'm doing? I'm taking a track from each show I've done over the past nearly 2 years. But you know what? This is Nelson Rangel from George.

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1: And I'm just cruising on the show tonight. You know what I'm doing? I'm dipping in and out of all my shows. And I'm featuring a track from each show. So let's hope that we have a good one.

0: from the album The High Sax of Love, Norman Brown. Special shout-outs going out to Mr. Wicker himself, Paul J. And we're staying with some of the classics. Frank McCool, Judah Seeley, Love Natural.
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0: taken from the show the 16th of July 2025. Angel in Paris. And this next track was featured on the 12th of August 2025 as well. I'm dipping into the catalogue of the shows I've done here. And it features Rayo Biju from the album Carousel. And it's Lujan.
1: Hi, I'm in the studio with Frenchie.

I'm just taking the tracks random. And I'm going back to the July. The 6th of July. I'm just taking the tracks random. And I'm going back to the July. The 6th of July.

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3: 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In

0: We do this for the love here in the Kitten Club. Myself, Paul J, on the Jazzy Tinge, more for jazz. And you got Paul Hobbs with Foundation. And we're feeling sweet, smooth, and also what we do.
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Frenchie, you a bad man, and I appreciate you.